And I touched your face, narcotic mind from lace, Mary Jane. 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And I touched your face, narcotic mind from lace, Mary Jane.

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0: 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Es geht darum, was du dabei fühlst. 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
1: Falling too fast to prepare for this. 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